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Hey, this is Colette Nadine, and you're locked on to the Girls' Them Diary. 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

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May 19th, Young Bushman and Scorpion Queen. May 26th, round 2 of the face-off battle, where one DJ will ultimately win £1,000. Wussy One versus Rastinian. 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

there. Yeah, man, the biggest and the baddest thing, man. I want to tell you, you know, not just in a northwest, you know, or southwest, you know, or even east, you know. Me, I tell you about the globe. You get to me, I say, yeah, man, a Chucky star talk to the real man. Them for no man.

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X, May 12th, Tony Med 3 and Mass Studio. May 19th, Young Bushman and Scorpion Queen. May 26th, round 2 of the face-off battle, where one DJ will ultimately win £1,000. Wussy One versus Rastinian. Make sure that you are there because you are the judges. Masty Nightclub, 572 to 582 High Road.

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How you doing? How you been? I'm Al C. Forte, your host, and as always, so glad and honored to have your listening ears as we just concluded our first set of great music. Music that consisted of brand new music courtesy of Kim with his latest, The Best Is Yet To Come. Alex Parchman also with his latest with Lavish. Before that, we grew to the sounds of Kim Scott featuring Jonathan Fitzen with Emerge. Huge Groove and Rashawn Patterson before that with Much Love and Goodness Thunder. On this edition of Jazz and Soul, we had Dr. X with Magnica. Well, we're definitely honored to have your listening ears on this edition of Jazz and Soul Radio Show, so keep it locked. Because coming up on our next set, we've got more great music on the other side. We'll have nice music courtesy of Nathan Mitchell, his latest. Also, a couple cover tunes from U-Man and Hill Street Soul. All coming up. 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

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I'm Al Seaforth, your host, and welcome. So glad to have you listening in if you're just tuning in as we just concluded our second set of great music. Music consisting of the one and only Hill Street Soul, providing us with the sweetest days. Anita Baker before that with You're My Everything. Before that, we grooved to the sounds of Nathan Mitchell with his latest, Quality Time. Al DeGoris with Everyday People, his nice cover, and getting us started on our second set, we had You Nam with The Street Life. Well, we're definitely honored to have your listening ears. If you like what you're listening to thus far, feel free to let us know courtesy of a like or a love. If you do have a Facebook page, you're more encouraged to visit. 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Would love to hear what you think and your comments. Or if you want to reach out to me, you can via Facebook or, if you choose, Instagram, where you can find me as Al_TheJazzMan. Would love the opportunity to connect with you. Let's do it. Let's take a brief intermission, but when we come back, more great music on the other side, as we have some Marcus Miller on the other side, also a nice one from Steely Dan, Phil Collins, and a little later, nice music, brand new from Bob Baldwin, you won't want to miss. 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

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How is everyone doing? So glad to have you listening ears. If you're just tuning in, I'm Al Seaforth, your host. Just concluded our third set of great music. Music consisting of the ever, the legend, Phil Collins, providing us with True Colors. Steely Dan before that with What a Shame About Me. Before that, we grew to the sounds of Marcus Miller with Untamed. Pieces of a Dream before that with Wake Up Call. And getting us started on our third set of great music, we had nice music from Rob Zinn with All In. Well, we definitely hope that you're all in with us right here on Jazz and Soul Radio Show. Because coming up, we've got our final and extended set of great music on the other side. As promised, I've got that brand new Bob Baldwin's featuring Kathy Gosselin's coming up. Also, nice music from Yvonne J. and Brian Culbertson, Marquell Jordan, to name a few. All coming up on our final and extended set of great music here on your number one radio show. 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

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How's everyone doing? I'm Al Seaforth-Yos. So glad and honored to have you listening is, if you're just tuning in, as we concluded our final set of great music, music consistent of the one and only Michael Franks, providing us with the candle glow. Mark Earl Jordan Mesa before that with My Life Has Changed. Grooving to the sounds of Brian Culbertson with Looking Back. Bob Baldwin, Kathy Gossens doing us the honor with their latest with Let's Rewind. Brian O'Neill with Let's Do It Again before that. We had great music courtesy of Yvonne J providing us with Anytime, Anywhere. Willie Bradley and Celine Albright before that with Falling For You and getting us started on our final and extended set of great music. We had nice music courtesy of Zoe with the cover of Nights Over Egypt. Well, as always, it is definitely an honor to present this great music to you right here on Jazz and Soul Radio Show. But looking at the time, it has run out. If you'd like to go on another musical journey like this one today, feel free to come back right here on Jazz and Soul Radio Show, as we aim to bring you nothing but the best as far as great smooth jazz music mixed in with a little bit of soul. Of course, you can check us out again, friendly reminder, on Facebook, as we do have a Facebook page. You're more encouraged to like and love, or if you want to reach out to me, you can via Facebook, or if you prefer, Instagram, where I am Al_TheJazzMan, but love the opportunity. Let's connect. Lord willing, next time we will see you once again for another edition of Jazz and Soul Radio Show. So until that time, please do me the honors of making sure that you have a great and wonderful morning, afternoon,

you. Yeah, man, the biggest and the baddest thing, man. I want to tell you, you know, not just in a northwest, you know, or southwest, you know, or even east, you know. Me, I tell you about the globe. You get to me, I say, yeah, man, I chuck his side talk to the world, man. Them for no, man.

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0: 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It can only be one. You know what it is. You know what it is. 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

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I can read your mind. 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

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Those kind of vocals.

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Just cruise, yeah. 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

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You can't make this stuff up.

What you're doing is productive, unless you don't want it that way, because sometimes it's okay. And I'm trying to learn this recently. Sometimes it's okay to not be productive, yeah?

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That's me right now. Nonsense. Baby, baby, so what do you wanna do? I wanna know you. You know, you wait for the lyric to happen. You wait for the lyric, then you sing it.

Number one station indeed, a cruise radio with your boy, Mr. XL. Where's my jingle? Hold on. Come on, jingle machine. We need to work better than that. Let's do that again. Your number one station, cruise radio with your boy, Mr. XL. Ah, the street sounds of big business. That's better. We've got to work together on this. Taste Your Love, Horace Brown right there. Played a couple of tunes in the mix. All big ones that you should know. I do touch on recent here and there, now and again. So don't be surprised if I just throw in a little something. Like that Kent Jones earlier. I don't mind. Also gave you some Scissor earlier. Snooze. Gotta say shouts out this morning to Lady

I'm that person right now that, you know, we call some people and they just gas you up immediately. I'm that person. What's going on, Excel? What's going on? You good? Yeah. Oi, oi. Brother, this morning, say a big good morning. Shout out to Morden in the house is what the name reads. One of these days, I'm going to get the correct name and I'm going to address you correctly. For now, Morden in the house, big up yourself. Yeah. Oi, oi. Can I get a government name, please? Can I say shouts out to Sandra in and around the capital, locked and listening. What's going on, Sandra? Want to get through to me and get your big shout out? Give me a text.

Do you know what next Thursday is? It's my anniversary. It's my anniversary. No, for real. Do you know what next Thursday is?

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Devi Ranks, May 12th, Tony Med 3 and Mass Studio. May 19th, Young Bushman and Scorpion Queen. May 25th, round 2 of the face-off battle, where one DJ will ultimately win £1,000. Wussy One versus Rastinian. Make sure that you are there because you are the judges. Masty Nightclub, 572 to 582 High Road, Wembley, HA02AA. 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
1: 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Yeah.

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0: May 12th, Tony Med 3 and Mass Studio. May 19th, Young Bushman and Scorpion Queen. 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Wussy One versus Ras Simeon. 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

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May 19th, Young Bushman and Scorpion Queen. May 26th, round 2 of the face-off battle, where one DJ will ultimately win £1,000. Wussy One versus Ras Simeon. Make sure that you are there because you are the judges. Masty Nightclub, 572 to 582 High Road, Wembley, HA02AA. 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
1: that music. You may write me down in history with your bitter, twisted lies. 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Out of the huts of history's shame, I rise. Up from a past rooted in pain, I rise. A black ocean leaping and wide, welling and swelling and bearing in the tide. Leaving behind nights of terror and fear, I rise. Into a daybreak miraculously clear, I rise. Bringing the gifts that my ancestors gave. I am the hope and the dream of the slave.

0: 10 after 1, sending a warm good afternoon to you right here in the UK. 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So we're going to give you some gospel flavours. 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
0: Kicking off with one of my all-time favourite gospel flavour. It's got a little soul twist, reggae twist. I'm going to give you some reggae gospel for a while. 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

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Mix Up Friday. Stars upon stars on a Friday. In fact, I'll tell you now, if you're a first-time listener, welcome to you and yours. We sure do appreciate your time, your listening here. And if you care, why not share the link? 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
1: Okay!
2: I had to do that. As we give thanks on this Friday, Friday afternoon, happy Friday to you and yours. It's a good look Friday. Thank God it's Friday. So what have you got planned for the weekends? 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In the meantime,

0: 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Bon Let's Cruise. Give it
1: 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Heart Like Yours.
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1: 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I love the lyrics on this track. Jermaine Edwards once again.

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1: So we leave from a gospel reggae-matic to Samantha Endlessly in a gospel flavor. 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Higher. As we give thanks.

Blessings to you all. Happy Friday. Mix up party Friday. Send Friday blessings going out to my big sis, a sister Sharon. You know I love you, sis. You know that, eh? 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Endlessly.

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0: 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In a wee while, where you, the listener, texting one or two of your all-time party favourite tracks. And if I've got it, I'll do my very best to feature it for you. Because I don't always have it. It is the live radio right here on Cruise. Here we go again. When you love somebody. Sounds of Audrey Wheeler alongside Downing and Brett Carter. Is going wrong. Oh, no. Released in the

Those of you delivering those parcels, ensure that you get them to the rightful owners on time, the best you can. 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

sounds of Anne Marie. I like the positive vibes you send me. 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I know I'm really picky, but most guys fail trying to get freaky. So quit. 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

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Wussy One versus Rastinian. 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Masty Nightclub, 572 to 582 High Road, Wembley, HA02AA. 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

Greg Anderson. Year 1982. 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Dreaming. 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

So there you go. Dreaming, Greg Anderson. 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

0: It's time for a little fun on a Friday afternoon. And who's going to kick it off? Let's see who's going to kick it off. Hang on a minute. Sister Anna will be kicking off this afternoon's You Are the Selector, a Selectress. It's just a little fun on a Friday. And if it's your first time, welcome back to our regular listeners. You know how we roll on a Friday. Just a little fun. Happy Friday. Okay. Without further ado.
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0: Sister Anna has gone with this for her first track for the afternoon. 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Mix up party Friday. Sean Escuffery. 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

0: 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You are the selectress this afternoon.
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1: 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You are the selector.
0: Sister Anna's a second for the afternoon.
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1: You are the selector.
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0: You are the selectress this afternoon. Let's bring in Jennifer's. No, not Janelle. Sorry. Geraldine, you are the selectress this afternoon. You're first.
1: You are now in session pick and mix with tracks you, the listener, pick
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1: You
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1: You are the selector.
0: Selected by Geraldine this afternoon. Tracks after tracks. 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
1: You are now in session pick and mix with tracks you, the listener, pick and the DJ mix. You are the selector.

you are the selectress. Sister Anna. Next, with I believe, a fur for the afternoon. Somebody told me the John Amorals mix from a Teddy Pendergrass. I sure do enjoy this part of the show where the listeners get to express themselves, their musical taste, their musical talent, and then just have some fun. Yeah, some fun. Somebody told me about this, and I'm delivering a message from ours.

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1: Okay.
2: The first rewind for the afternoon. Text reads, could you shout my niece, Corey's daughter, Renon? So am I pronouncing it right? Renon? Renon? Shouts out to you. Let's hope I pronounced it right.

0: Selected by Sister Anna. Coming up next, we go to 1975. The All Rounders.
1: It's a brand new day. It's a brand new day.
0: Snap, crackle, and pop. Selected by Sister Anna. You are the selectress this afternoon.
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0: Snap, crackle, pop, 1975.
4: Hello.
0: Didn't realize I had this. Sister Anna, you are the selectress.
4: This is Penny. You might have...
0: Didn't know I had this version, to be honest.
4: But the reason I'm calling...
0: Obviously taken off a vinyl.
4: I was going through my old man's pockets this morning. And I just happened to find a name.
0: This part of the show, you, the listener, express your musical taste, your musical talent. Remind me of tracks. I may have.
4: Now, Barbara, I don't know how
0: you... And on the occasions that test me where I don't have.
4: Cool, or come out of the bed.
0: Cruise on a Friday.
4: See?
0: Mix-up party Friday. 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
4: I let you know that the men are here.
0: Selected by... Sister Anna.
4: The top of his head to the bottom of his feet. The bed slips in, and every piece of the wood he eats. You see, I make it possible. The clothes on his back, I buy them. The car he drives, I pay the note every month. So I'm telling you those things to let you know how much I love that man. And woman to woman, I think you'll understand.
0: Take sweet,
4: how much
0: the posh version.

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1: So woman to woman.
0: Or Rhiannon.
1: I don't want no trouble now.
0: Forgive me for not pronouncing.

Sister Anna. Let's bring in another. We go to 1981. Bad News Band, Diamond Fever. I pressed the wrong button. Live radio.

Queen Sister Anna. So let's bring in Geraldine's a second for the afternoon. Some of the tracks featured this afternoon may well be featured some tomorrow in the Saturday Treat. 6 real till 9.

Let's bring in your second. It's a Willow Tree, the Godfather of Reggae. Selected by Lady Scorpion, your second.

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2: One after three. Not doing bad. We've got two more tracks to feature in, and you are the selector. Selector, the pick and mix, and the final track from Sister Anna, selected for, hang on, there we go. Yeah, Sister Anna selected this one for her cousin Lorna, who is celebrating her born day blessings on a Sunday. She loves this track, and it's selected by our connoisseur, Sister Anna. And straight up after this, we feature the final track from You Are the Selector, Selectress, Pick and Mix from Jennifer.

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Cruise, iPhoneRadio.com, 5 after 3 is that time. I'm going to feature the last and final track coming from Jennifer, first and only track this afternoon. And a big thank you to our selectresses this afternoon. As per usual, you went in. Love it, love it, love it. You get to express yourselves, your musical talent, your musical taste. So shouts out to Lady Scorpion, Sister Anna, Geraldine, Samantha, Jennifer. Yeah, we had 5 of them this afternoon. Usually we have a bit more than that, but hey, I saw the thing set. 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And let's bring in Jennifer's final track. First and final track for the afternoon of

You, yes, you. You are a listener's our selector, says once again. And Jennifer, pick up your status, sister Anna, Samantha, Geraldine, and Lady Scorpion this afternoon. I salute you. As per usual, you went in. So, where are we now? What's the time? 10:50. Let's continue with the reggae-matic.

That's a more than in the house. Friday blessings to you and yours. Welcome. Hey, hey, hey, 236, how you doing this afternoon? Welcome to you both, the crews, iPhone, and radio.com. Let's keep it moving. Inside the vocal segment for the reggae heads.

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1: But see, I miss Mira with that, miss Mira.
2: Who remembers this one? 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
1: Well, I used to love the fried.
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1: You know, but since I have the problem,
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May 19th, Young Bushman and Scorpion Queen. 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Wussy One versus Rastinian. 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Masty Nightclub, 572-582 High Road, Wembley, HA02AA. 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
2: 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Welcome to the Danae Show here on Cruise Radio. How is everybody? I bet you were thinking, who is that woman? Where has she flipping been? Darlings, it's been a minute, as the young people say. It's been an absolute minute. Actually, it feels like it's been an hour. I have been so poorly. So some of you know, so those who don't know, I had a bit of an accident. I was in a shopping precinct a couple months ago, it feels like now, must be. I was coming through the shopping precinct, and some young people thought, you know what? I think we'll rob Greg's. They probably wanted steak slices and, I don't know, cheese rolls. So I didn't know about this initially. So basically, I was just walking along my own business. Next thing, I went flying. So as they were running from the police and the security guards in the shopping precinct, they sent me flying. Well, I'm not of an age to be dropping on the ground, but I fell on the ground like I was a 10-ton Tessie. When I dropped, I thought, this is it. I've broken my knee, I've broken my shoulder, I've broken my wrist. It was one of those moments. So I stayed there, obviously people rushing around to try and assist, and one gentleman said, no, leave her till the ambulance comes. And when the ambulance came, they rolled me over, and then I felt this pain in my chest. Well, I thought, this is it, my ribs are broken too. So get taken to the hospital, I'm x-rayed, I've done all of those things, and I haven't got no hairline fracture, I've got no broken ribs, I'm fine, supposedly. I stayed in London one more night, and the next day I found myself in my home little town of Derby. But when I got to bed that night, there was a piece of pain that took me. I couldn't get comfortable no matter how I tried to lay down. And then I coughed. No, I didn't. I sneezed and thought, my God, the pain from just sneezing was just terrible. And then I coughed and it got worse. So cut a long story short, a few days later, I ended up back at my local hospital for another x-ray. So in between my breast, my right breast and my chest, that's where the pain was. So eventually, they told me I was okay and it's just bruising, because I'm kind of fair skinned on my mammary glands. I had some blue and some greens bruising showing up on my skin. So then after that, the pain was not getting any better. And then I got scared because I could actually feel my breast felt hot to the touch. So I demanded that I had a scan. And that's when they realised that, I can't remember the name of the muscle, but it's something that helps with the diaphragm and breathing in between my chest and my breast. That's what was damaged, and it was inflamed, so that's where the heat was coming from. So then I started getting the correct treatment, and it took a long time, but I couldn't go anywhere because of the pain. And also because I kept thinking to myself, if somebody banged into me, I would have a problem, yeah? So basically I stayed at home. So I haven't really been anywhere until I felt so much better. But I have really been through it. And of course I've got lots of funny friends that want to make me laugh. And so I literally couldn't speak to anybody. Literally, like, don't talk to me unless you can be like really serious, because just laughing alone made me want to cry. Can you imagine? So that's where I've been. Yeah, I've not been very well, but you know, I've done what I've been told to do. I've taken the medication, I've taken my time, and I'm better. So that's really good news. But meantime, Al Wayne, he also had a bit of a bad time. So he's been in hospital for a knee operation. So people are saying they haven't heard much of Wayne. He's been on some stations, but not much, because he's also had a really bad time with his knee, and he's still not 100%. His poor knee is swollen. He had some keyhole surgery on his knee, and he's getting there. I gave him an ice pack today, so he had that on there for half an hour to help with the swelling. So both of us have been poorly, but guess what? We're fighting back. My God, have I missed this. I've missed everybody. I've had so many kind messages. So thank you, everybody. Thank you for keeping me in your thoughts. I'm back. got things to do, we've got music to play, we've got lots of things to do today.
0: Hey, hey.
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1: To say I've missed this is an literal understatement. The amount of Fridays or Thursdays I rang Ray and I said, I want to come, but I can't. I just had this fear that somebody would bang into me because I was still in so much pain. But I could have done the show, but if anybody banged into me, I'd be back at the hospital. And the thought

0: first half of the show. So good afternoon. Have we got Errol here from Barking? Have we got Errol?
1: Hello, can you hear me?
0: I can. Good afternoon, Errol. How are you doing, my dear?
1: I'm alive and grateful. Everything else is a bonus.
0: Excellent. So as you know, I just want to do things a little bit different. And I think it's good that we have a variety of topics. So the sports thing was doing quite well before I went off sick. So I thought, let me just see who else I can tap in today and let's hear their share. So it was quite interesting. I have a friend of mine in the Gambia. She's okay. She's doing okay. She actually comes to England to watch football. It's amazing. Amazing. But, you know, but she's a real Arsenal ladle. Absolutely. She'll go anywhere to watch Arsenal play. But putting Arsenal aside, what can you give us some, insight on your thoughts in terms of the world of football? What have we got to learn about? What is the latest thing? What's going on? Over to you, Errol.
1: Well, we can't put Arsenal aside.
0: Why not?
1: They're on target. They're on target for the Premiership right now.
0: Okay.
1: And the Champions League. What? They're in the Champions League final. So, worldwide, Arsenal are being seen out there by most football fans. Man City are 5 points behind them in the Premiership, so they've dropped a bit, and there's only 3 games to go, so it's Arsenal's to lose. Okay. But with regards to other teams that are out there doing things, Aston Villa from the Premiership are in the Europa final, Crystal Palace are in the UEFA Conference final. So Premier League clubs are doing it big out there, not too well. They're London clubs.
0: What happened to Chelsea? What really went wrong?
1: Chelsea had a black manager, you know. He had a black manager and the players weren't playing for him.
0: Oh, I see.
1: The players weren't playing for him. So they got rid of him. And now Chelsea are still not really playing well, but this season Chelsea are about 8th in the league. They need to win their last 3 games and hope everybody else loses to get some kind of European football. So it's about next season for Chelsea.
0: So it was interesting because Wayne was quite critical because that is his team and he's not very happy with their performance. It was unusual to hear him talk about this team the way that he did. But
1: they're not playing well. They're not playing as a team and they haven't got a manager. Next, they'll pick a manager during the off-season.
0: Okay.
1: For them. I was going to mention the bottom of the league with Tottenham and West Ham. One of those are going to get relegated. Tottenham had a dismal season, but it looks like they've got a manager in that the players are happy with.
0: Okay, good.
1: West Ham are fighting for survival, so it's one of them two. If I was going to choose, I'd choose West Ham, but we'll see.
0: Okay, well, I'm just looking in the chat, and Joe in the house says, he says, absolutely Arsenal, correct Errol. So, you are correct on that score. Well, that's good to hear. So are you going to, where are these finals when Arsenal play? Where is it going to be held?
1: Well, I don't know where the Champions League final is going to be this year, but they're playing PSG, which is a French team, and they're the underdogs, let's say. They're the underdogs for the Champions League final.
0: Okay.
1: But they're the favourites for the Premiership, so they could do the double. If you push me, I'd say that the Premiership is all they're going to get, but it will be a great final because PSG are a great team and Arsenal need to overcome a great team.
0: Okay. Someone's just said that Chelsea players are terrible. A few racist Argentinians. Oh, okay. Wow. Budapest.
1: Their captain, Fernandez, was reprimanded when he was away with Argentina.
0: Okay.
1: For singing a racist song.
0: I think I heard about that in the media. I did hear about that, yes.
1: He's apologised and they've forgiven him.
0: Okay. So Joe says the final's going to be in Budapest. I think my son did say that to me. Well, that's really good. Well, thank you for your insight. If anybody else wants to call in or send me some messages on the WhatsApp, please do. I'd like to hear what the boys are up to.
1: Can I just say, for those who don't like football, there's only 3 games to go in the Premier League, and that'll finish in the end of May.
0: Mm-hmm.
1: But then the World Cup starts on the 11th of June.
0: Are you going to go to... that's going to be in America, right?
1: America and Canada, yeah.
0: Yeah. Are you going?
1: You're mad.
0: Okay.
1: I wouldn't go to America if you're
0: Do you know, can you imagine, many of us are at that point now. Okay, America no longer has any appeal to me. No appeal at all. Not even slightly. Trump.
1: Exactly, I've got family there, but still no.
0: Yeah. We've got something called Zoom. We can see you on Zoom. But yeah, I'm not, you know, there's got to be something really serious for me to end up in America. It's just not the place that appeals to me at all in terms of what's going on in this world. So actually, and before I go, how did you feel this morning when you woke up and you saw the local election results?
1: I phoned my sister and I asked her what we're doing with the Jamaica house that our parents left
0: Mm-hmm.
1: Because this is not for us.
0: The same conversation I was having with Wayne earlier, well, the same conversation was having with me, like, why are we here? What are we doing in the UK? Because the fact that, you see, the whole thing about reform, oh dear, let me just get rid of this call. Yeah, reform are really, have taken over. And it's very concerning, as you said, in terms of what's actually happening in Britain. I mean, I woke up this morning feeling the same way, but I really was interested to hear what people's thoughts were. And as I was told, he said, you know, it's time that we should be thinking about maybe this isn't the place for us. Because if reform...
1: To be honest, my thoughts were more, if reform get a hold of this country, we're all doomed.
0: Yes, correct.
1: We're all doomed.
0: Yes, yeah. Well, look, thank you for your comments, thank you for your thoughts, thank you for your shares.
1: You're welcome.
0: Really appreciate that.
1: And don't leave us alone so long.
0: Okay, try not to. I hope I'm not going to be falling over again. Take care, and thanks a lot.
1: Because we miss you.
0: Oh, lovely. Thank you so much. Take care. Thank you.
1: Take care.
0: Thanks, Errol. Bye-bye. Bye-bye.

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The big seven-star marquee soiree on the 12th of July. 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

Devi Rags, May 12th, Tony Med 3 and Mass Studio, May 19th, Young Bushman and Scorpion Queen, May 25th, round 2 of the face-off battle, where one DJ will ultimately win £1,000. Wussy One versus Ras Simeon. Make sure that you are there because you are the judges. Masty Nightclub, 572 to 582, High Road, Wembley, HA02AA. 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
3: It's my music.

Martinez. Here somewhere with Wayne Anthony. Not sure where he is at the moment, but I'm here anyway. It'd be lovely to hear from you. If you want to send a message in the chat, please do so. 07908492822. You know I'd love to read you. Thank you, Errol, for your sports contribution before the break and your thoughts around your thoughts this morning in terms of when you woke up and you saw how well or disappointing how reform had done in the country. I'm still going to ask everybody, I'd love to hear your comments. What

0: Estelle, you're new. Let me explain. So, yes, when I first, I've been doing this now for a little while. Hi, good afternoon, Lady Scorpion. How are you, my darling? So, when I first came, obviously, this was all new to me, and DJ Wayne Anthony, he showed me the ropes. And now I am like Colin McCulkin. Is it the guy from Home Alone? I'm the Home Alone lady. So, no. So, I choose my own music and put it all together and put it out there. So, what you're hearing is me. Yeah, it's me. And yes, Wayne will come in sometimes and he'll do his thing. He contributes to the show because it's our show. But in terms of the music that you're hearing, it's my selection. No USB. Just my selections, okay? All right? Lady Scorpion, how are you, my darling? Triple C, thank you so much for joining today. It's nice to meet you.
1: Thank

0: Kim.
1: It's my music.
2: Slow things down a little bit. Joy Rhodes, supposed to.

0: Joy Rhodes was supposed to, new for 2026. So my topic today, I wanted to ask people, how did you feel this morning when you woke up and you saw the local election results? So I got a Triple C on the phone. Let's hear your thoughts. Over to you.
1: Hello, thank you for taking my call. The first thing I want to say is like your music. The music that you're playing is great. It's very relaxing. It's very full of rock as well, which is what we definitely need as a people at this time. So thanks a lot for that.
0: Thank you.
1: And yes, going on to your topic and thinking many things, I think you probably yourself, before you even woke up this morning,
0: Yes.
1: And obviously you've asked the question, which is great. And another thing is, it's brilliant that you're having these dogs that we're making speak, because sometimes I think we play too much music and we don't speak. So it's great that you guys are doing it. So waking up this morning and knowing what was going to happen previous this morning, I think everybody, all of our people, we need to kind of take a step back and really look at the landscape and understand exactly our position. I believe that too many of us are sleeping. We seem to think that these people that are so intent on making everything in this country about immigration, we seem to think that maybe we are immune to the world of us that are born in the UK. Okay, of African or Caribbean or any people of colour that are born here, we seem to think that we're immune from this. We're not. Our parents and our foreparents, grandparents, etc., and even our past of third generation, certain vintage, we've had to go through a lot of negative, prejudice, racism, in many different forms, not just physical forms, economical, educational, health care forms as well, or unemployment, all forms of it. So, I know that that's exactly where we're headed. This country is just showing its teeth now, showing who we really are. And now we're not gonna say that all Asians or all people in the UK and Europe, this is including Europe too, because Europe is very far right also. Many of the European countries are turning this way. We're gonna say everyone. We're not going to tell everyone with the same brush, but it is far, far past time that we start to look after ourselves and think about ourselves first. What I mean by that is that we think about ourselves first in every single sector of life. Every sector of life, no matter what it is. When we spend our dollars, our pounds, our euros, francs, whatever it is that we spend, we need to think deeply about where that money's going and who it's going to. Because a lot of the money that we are spending, you don't really know where it's going. And a lot of the times it ends up in people's hands that give donations to people like Mr. Farage, and it gives the donations and gives so-called gifts. And Donald Trump also, he's a receiver of this also. So we have to really think about where we are spending our hard-earned money and how we can actually use it to benefit ourselves.
0: So, I mean, those points you've raised are brilliant. We're all on the same page. I woke up this morning expecting the results that I saw. And that's because whilst moving around the country, I have seen and I've heard of the past, in the past few months, the strong views of many people in this country. And I knew this was definitely direction. But I think for myself, I was thinking that I actually know some black people who've actually voted Reform. And I'm going to be thinking about that over the weekend for another show I'm going to do next week, about exactly that. What is it why somebody who's had gone through the same experience as you and I have had, Triple C as an example, what is it why black people have voted for Reform? Today, the conversation I had with Wayne, we were talking about it this morning, early this afternoon, and he made me think really seriously about maybe the approach I'm going to take with this conversation. So we try not to make this show too political, but there are certain times, there are certain conversations that come up that we have to have, and they're real conversations. So when he said to me, think of it like this, Tommy Robinson, at least with Tommy Robinson, you know where you are, yeah? We know where we stand with Tommy Robinson. There's no ifs and buts. He tells you who he is and what he's about. Nigel Farage is a different one, because he really is the wolf in sheep's clothing. And we need to really think about it, like, where are we at now? Where do we want, when we think about our children, where do we really want to be? A lot of us will have this conversation and we'll be saying, like, maybe we should leave the country. Maybe it is time for us to think really seriously, is this where you want to be? Because this local election is going to be telling us what we're to expect in the general election. Because the more and more people that are listening to this, the results of the Reform Party, and that's the direction they're going, and it's very, very scary. But my dear, thank you so much for your comments. I've just been told we're a little bit crackly. I think I might have moved something.
1: It's not about politics and making it go politics, obviously, yes. It's music, it's the way of walk sometimes.
0: Mm-hmm. Of course, 100%.
1: It's more to do with what we are doing for ourselves.
0: Yes, and I hear you.
1: Then that's it. We've got to forget about other people. They haven't forgotten about us. They don't want to know about us.
0: Yeah.
1: We are looking to ourselves and where we are from. Not being afraid of where we're from. Whether that be from Africa or the Caribbean, wherever it is, we have to start to believe that we can be a force.
0: Yes.
1: In our own countries, and stop the sort of begging bowl or being reliant on European nations or America. We don't need them.
0: Mm-hmm.
1: Can get on and be the best version of ourselves on our own.
0: Darling, listen, I'm loving your commentary. Really appreciate your contribution to the show this afternoon. But I'm going to move it on because there are some more comments coming in, because you've kicked something off. That's brilliant. That's what I like. Hope to hear from you again another week. Thank you so much. Take care. And thank you. Unfortunately, folks, it was a little bit crackly, so not everybody may have heard what Triple C had to say. But Wayne is here. There's one. Right, so I'm going to unplug my phone, yes. Right, so my Wayne is here and he's giving some advice. Apologies.

we cruise down in your nighttime. If you should call my So let me just say good night to Auntie Beverly. I'm messaging a bottle, baby. Or good evening to Auntie Beverly. Yeah. Uncle Tony. Hope everything is all right.

So we're going to take that connection. Yeah, we're going to make the connection with the J-I-S. Runabout J-A. And we will be back with more music on your number one cruise radio.

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2: Somewhere on an album entitled Folk Songs of Jamaica, Ernie Smith sings with real sincerity that woman a heavy load. You may or may not agree, but what about the loads women bear? Hear me out. In the traditional context, based on our societal norms, especially when it comes to child rearing, it is the Jamaican woman that bears the brunt of the burden, balancing Herculean loads on graceful necks. Let's look at the stats. 80% of Jamaican children are born outside of wedlock, and with 41 to 47% of households headed by single parents, predominantly mothers, a story of who is carrying the load comes to light. Another musical great, Shaggy, encourages us not to underestimate the strength of a woman. But even Samson needed a jawbone, right? Against this backdrop, for some of our rural women, specifically female farmers of a certain sector, help comes in the form of the Jamaica Agricultural Commodities Regulatory Authority, JACRA. Now, that's quite a mouthful, isn't it? And the agency is not playing small with its significant investment in a new program. JACRA has announced the launch of a $15 million initiative, the Women in Coffee Support Project, to boost the capacity of female coffee farmers. One of its goals? Enabling these women to increase their yields.
4: We're going to be working with our women because of the valuable role that you play in the value chain, from farming, processing, and your entrepreneurship and leadership. Plus, you know, we have a lot of great men farmers. But one of the things that we find, when we support women through these projects, they reinvest the money in the agriculture sector. And they really find a way to make it stretch to ensure that the families are taken care of.
2: Agriculture Minister Floyd Green was speaking at the official handover ceremony at the JACRA head office in Kingston on Wednesday. Now that's a project we can all stand behind, and not just because the world-class quality of our local coffee is to be defended. You heard the Agriculture Minister. Investing in women is an investment in value chains, especially in vulnerable sectors, and JACRA is going all out. Under the initiative, female coffee farmers will receive not only training, but also input supplies and tools. We raise our mugs to our female coffee farmers, wishing them all success and JACRA a hearty harvest and bountiful returns on their investment.
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2: We call it. One of the goals under the Vision 2030 initiative is to empower citizens to achieve their fullest potential by creating a society in which each Jamaican can fully develop all their skills and abilities to build their lives and develop the country. The vision is for continued development through an inclusive society that will see the government continuing to work to intensify initiatives geared at providing support for vulnerable groups within society. That's it for today's program. Join us next time when we'll highlight happenings round about JA. Until then, I'm Joy Kelly with studio engineer Andre Sawyers. Walk good. production of the Jamaica Information Service, the voice of Jamaica.
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6: 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Cruise Radio.

Beverly says, DJ, this song is one of the best for Patti LaBelle. But let me tell you something, Beverly. These two artists are one of my favorites. You know what I mean? Yeah. Well, Bobby Womack the Late, alongside Patti LaBelle.

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Have you ever been caught up in the rapture of love? Wow. Anita Baker. 1986. From the album Rapture.

let me say good night to my number one listener, Dr. Gilman. How are you doing today, sir? Hope everything is everything, you know what I mean? So I just received a text from a listener.

And everybody has been asking the question, what happened to Anita Baker? We have not heard anything from Anita for the longest while, right? Is it a case where Anita is just relaxing and just taking it easy? Anita Baker is one of the most talented artists around. And you know it, right? Rapture is the name of the album. Caught Up in the Rapture, the name of the song. And you challenged me earlier. You want to bet me that I can't play another Bobby Womack because it is not on my playlist. And I told you there's no song that I can't find. And I can do a diversion. Some people say diversion. So let's go.

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In playing two songs by two separate artists. Back to back. Let's go. So this is Bobby Womack. Are you ready for KC and JoJo? And I'm not going to even ask you which version is the better of the two. Two great artists. One great song.

0: Can I tell you that Tyrese gave us a version of this song, right? And I can go on and on and on and on. I can go on and on and on and on. Trust me, I can go on.
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Do you believe, baby? Somebody sitting beside me said, DJ, there's another artist that you don't know that did this song. And I guarantee you, you can't find that artist. You think I'm crazy, right? There is an artist by the name of

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0: So this is how I take my leave over here. For another Friday. You know, I have to say thanks to my studio engineer, Delroy P. To you, the listeners, for keeping my company. Until I see you next week, same time, as DJ Desi saying, take good care of your number one. And of course, you know your number one is yourself. Love you. Love God. DJ Desi out. Have yourself a great night.

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X, May 12th, Tony Med 3 and Mass Studio. May 19th, Young Bushman and Scorpion Queen. May 26th, round 2 of the face-off battle, where one DJ will ultimately win £1,000. Wussy One versus Rastinian. Make sure

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Good morning, good night, wherever you are. How are you doing? Delta Jam is back. Delta Jam is back. Good evening, MS. How you doing? I want to say big up to the wonderful Maya Kamara in the house. Good morning, good evening, good night, depending on where you are. Good. I want to say big up to Reet. How you doing, Reet? It's a Friday night in London. How are you doing, ladies and gents? I want to say big up to Fabs as well. How you doing, Fabs? How you doing? Here we go.

ordinary tea. Big up to you, Samwell. How you doing, sir? Let us say big up to Ty, by the way. Big up to you, Ty. Always a pleasure. Once again, big up to the wonderful, wonderful Maya Kamara. Big up to everybody on Cruise Radio, by the way. Cruise with a Z. Also, big up to Kay. How you doing, Kay? Kay's in the house. Say good evening to the wonderful Tony. How you doing, Tony? Big up to Nori. Big up to Nelly.

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You will be getting some Michael Jackson a bit later in the show. Must say a good evening to the wonderful, delectable, delicious Mae.

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I have to get my words in today. How you doing, Peaches? Big up to you, Kiki. I'm all right, Maya. I'm all right. I've had a particular strange week, this one. Come out okay on the end of it. I come out okay. Big up to you, Maya. Thank you.

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Lorenzo's in the house. Big up to you, Lorenzo. More 80s, please, he says. More 80s. Don't worry. You will get some 80s. It's going to be a mixed bag. I never plan the show to a T. Every record I plan, I look them up just before I play them. That's what I do. Big up to everyone in Tanzania. How you doing, Tanzania?

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And of course, the wonderful TC is in the house. I'm with you, TC. Anybody who doesn't know the reference to what I just said. I'm with you, TC. It comes from an old cartoon. The cartoon was called Top Cat. Let's say big up to Judith. How you doing, Judith? It's been a sentimental week.

up to Sunny. How you doing, Sunny? That's the only time I get sentimental. And to say big up to Beefcake. And also Gabby. How you doing, Gabs? Once again, big up to you, Maya. Thank you. I'll say it once. This week has been a very sentimental week. We laid my niece. My niece sadly passed away a couple of weeks ago. Laid her to rest a couple of days ago. All the family were there. Very great occasion, bringing all the family together. All I can say, guys, be good to each other. So many people attended. It was wonderful.

must say, the family are on the other side now. We know that one person made a difference to a whole lot of people. And that's what we all need to do. We need to make a difference. Whatever it is you do, be kind to each other. I'm going to say big up to Doreen, by the way. How are you, Doreen? Up to hello, it's Sayo. How you doing? So be kind to each other, everyone. One thing I did realize that I've always said this, if you someone passes away and no one turns up at the funeral, that's a sad thing. But when 150, 200 people turn up, that means you were much loved. All I can say. And my darling niece Emma was. And you know what? Be kind to each other. If no one turns up at your funeral, you're not doing it right. Don't even waste. That's all I can say. On an insensitive. Make sure people are there. Make sure people.

It's all good, Margaret. It's all good. Thank you, Maya. It went well.

It's Delta Jam on your radio. I play you tunes from back in the day, sometimes 20, sometimes 30, sometimes 40, sometimes 50 years old. I call it Old School Friday, broadcasting live on Cruise Radio. That's Cruise with a Z. Big up to you, Steve. I see ya. Also to Leon Hayden, sir. And also play music on other places.

you remember this one. You are over 37. And it's not Spandau Ballet.

PM Dawn. And if you ever watched the video, a friend of mine was in the video to this song. So wherever you are, Michelle, big up to you. That's if you ever see this video. I'm going to say good evening to April. Hey, in April. Baby, you send me, baby, you send me, baby, you send me. He said he used to love PM Dawn. One of those groups from back in the day. Whatever happened to PM Dawn? I'll do me research later. I'm going to say good evening to the wonderful Kelly. Ellie, I should say. Sorry about the L. We are half an hour in. How's it going so far? April says... Remind her of her teenage years. Do the maths, everybody. Do the maths. Work out how young she is. I'm going to say big up to Safi. How you doing, Saf? You know what to say. Say I'm your number one. Big up to Sir Leo. How you doing, sir? Big up to you. It's a Friday. This is old school Friday. April's a mere young 45. 46 this year. You youngster. Time to have a sing-along. Here we go.

I'm your number one. I said it. Big up to you, King. We have the King in the house. Big up to Mr. F. How you doing, Mr. F? And also, let's say big up to Hans. How you doing, Hans?

0: Say good evening to the wonderful Shelley. How are you doing, Shelley? Shelley says, happy Friday, everyone. Bye. Sorry about that. I knew there was going to be a gap. The computer slowed down for a second. Big up to Ian, by the way. He said that song was...
1: Fire, baby.
0: And Maya says, this is my tune. Okay, have this one on me. I'm going to say good morning or good evening or good night to Emma. Emma Prime is in the house. How you doing, Em?

A party about 35 years ago. You could not fail to hear this tune. This is for all those people who are still looking for loving. Volumes up, everyone, volumes up. Maya's going to be singing loudly to this one. Listen out for her. Open your windows. Maya's going to be singing.

When the 12-inch version plays, it gives you a breather. I'm saying big up to Arnold, by the way. How are you doing, Arnold? Also saying big up to TB. How are you doing, TB? Big up to Donna Spence. We have Al in the house as well. Big up to you, Al. Listen out for the beats.

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How can I do that? After 7 minutes. 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

0: Double J's in the house. And now this song came a few years later. I've been out of touch a while. Big up to Black Cat. How you doing, Black Cat?
1: I've been out of touch a while.
2: Stop it! Stop it, Fandom!
0: I must say good evening to the wonderful Redlocks, who came into the room.

0: and I call it Old School Friday, broadcasting live and direct on Cruise Radio. This is how we do. If you've never listened to the term cruise before, it's Cruise with a Z. Broadcasting on the interweb and all over the place. Big up to Lightning. I'm not sure what year that was. It was 1985, 86. Someone has to do the research on that one, I think.
1: Stop it! Stop it! Calm down!
0: I'm not doing any mixing today. Let me sort this out. Stop that. There you go. You know what? I haven't used this computer for a week. And it's already playing games. I'm going to say big up to Rubes, by the way. Hey.

0: The computer says no, but I'm saying yes. You know what? I was looking for another song, but my computer just decided to say no. Never mind. What time is it? It's 7 minutes until the hour. And as you can hear, I've still got a slight cold. Terrible. After a whole week. A whole week. Hopefully.
1: Last night, a DJ saved my life.
0: Tonight is last night.

This is the sound of In Deep. Last night a DJ saved me life. Eminem says, still got this on cassette. Cassette.

0: problem that I can't fix, cause I can do it in the mix. And if your man gives you trouble just to move out on a double, and you don't let it trouble your brain, cause away goes trouble down the drain. Said away goes trouble down the drain.
1: The only toilet I've heard on a record. A proper one.
2: Well, all right.
1: A real whistle.

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And ladies, if your man gives you trouble, move out on the double. 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Different rap songs from what they say today.

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0: producer Ian Irie versus Tony Mo 3 with the final in December. The winner receives a massive £1,000. Make sure you're there because you are the judges. It's winner takes all.
1: Are you ready?

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Mara. I want to say big up to Get Loose. That reminds me of a song. Big up to Margaret. Margaret says, nice remix. You know what, Margaret? That is actually the original. The other version was my own remix. Just saying. There you go, that's the wonderful Maya Kamara. She's in the room, she's in the chat. And you're welcome to say hi to Maya. She's a singer-songwriter, entrepreneur, and the master of

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How you doing, Carlos? 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Right, we're into the second hour of the show. I have not played this for ages.

Eminem saying, have I seen the video to this? Yes, I have. I think it's 1987. Box shoulders, box shoulders. That's what I remember.

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Big up to you, Al, if you watch any cameo video. Yes, they were wearing shoulder pads. Chelsea Girl says, cameo, ? What do you mean? Yes, cameo. Word up and all that. I'm going to say, be up to Roberto, be up to DJ Ash. DJ Ash says, banger. Should I do it in a funny voice? DJ Ash says, banger.

0: going again.
1: Whoops. I am going back to the year of 1982. The SOS band had a different lineup then. Chelsea Girl says her shoulder pads were great. Too much was material. Too much. Flare trousers and shoulder pads. Too much material wasted. Maya says, I still rock a shoulder pad. And the things you say, it suits some people, but not the others.

We weren't talking about cod pieces, but it came to my head just now. Big up to you, Tam. How you doing? High hopes. Yeah. Who's saying big up to Patty, Adrian, Patty B? Yeah. Yeah. Someone mentioned Cameo. Should I do that one or should I do that one? I don't know. You know what? Should I? You know what? I was going to play something different. I'm going to do the... I'm so indecisive, but I'm going to do the obvious one. You know what? Yeah. You know what? I'm going to find another cameo after this.

Let's talk about Cameo. One of the first concerts I've ever been to in my life. It was about 1982, 1983. I think I've said this many times. The loudest concert I've ever been to in my life.

You know what? I'm going to go into a bit of Cameo. If you don't know who Cameo is, as I said before, you're simply too young. Right, I'm going to give you a blast of a couple of tunes from 1983-84. That was blowing up the song, that was blowing up the place. But you know what? Back in the day, Cameo used to be that band. It was that band. They were very weird. The lead singer, Larry Blackmon, used to wear a red cock piece. I said cod piece. When he was on the TV, your eyes were diverted downwards.

song? That snare right there is actually a ball being whacked against the wall. Larry Blackman always goes on about this. He went to play squash and he recorded the ball hitting the wall. And that's the sound of the snare. Not this snare, but the other one. This one. Not that one. Big up to you, Robert, educating the young people. Imagine going to a squash court. Whacking the ball against the wall and recording it and putting it on your hit record. About Cameo back then, they were unique. That's what the difference was. They were unique. No one else sounded like them at the time.

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Single guys, clap your hands. Yeah. 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

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In the early to mid 80s, we were all rocking Cameo. If you're under 25, you probably never heard any of these songs. That's what we do. We bring education. And you know what? The good thing about Cameo, they made all these hard-hitting club songs back in the day. We were jumping up and down to the songs. But you know what? They also had one or two more mellow songs. Now I'm going to drop one. The last Cameo coming up for now. Halfway through the show, by the way. Halfway through the show. It's not that bad news. Anyway, I'm going to do one more Cameo. And the thing about Cameo, as I always said, if you know about Cameo, they were a proper band back in the day. And they made big club songs, and they also made smooth songs. From 1984, absolutely, Al, this is a Cameo fest. The last one for now, 1984, Cameo.

to Valentina. 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Cameo. 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Real instrumentation all the way. And it's a real band. I did see them in concert about 1984. Do the maths, ladies and gentlemen. And nearly 40 years ago, I saw the band. Wow. Gonna say big up to Paula. Paula says, sweet vibe. Sweet vibe, she says. Big up to you, Paula. There we go. We had a cameo fest, as someone mentioned in the chat. Big up to you, Sean. Sean says, great tune. Thank you, Sean. Thank you, Valentina. Right, it's time. It's we're over halfway through the show. You know what? Halfway through the show, I normally make myself a second cup of tea, which is going to happen. Big up to you, Keddy. I see ya. Keddy's Rudy's in the house. Big up to you, Keddy.

0: Big up to you, Jamo. 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

0: Does it feel for you like it feels for me? Big up to AJ. How you doing, AJ? Nice and smooth, someone mentioned. Nice and smooth. It's a Friday night in London. It's 10 minutes, almost 10 minutes until the top of the hour. 10 minutes until 10 p.m. in the night time. How are you doing, ladies and gentlemen? I'm going to give you a round of applause for being here. You could be anywhere else. There is so much choice out there though these days. But you know what? Nowadays, big up to you, Sky. Sky says, you're the best DJ.
1: Fire, baby.
2: Fire, baby.
0: Thank
2: Fire,
0: you, baby. Sky. Thank you. You know what? One for the ladies. Are you ready? Big up to AJ, by the way. AJ is in the US of A. US of A in the house, BB. Big up to VVS. How you doing, VVS? Yeah. And are you ready? This is a lyrical one for the ladies.

bet what? She is ready to change her last name. This girl is serious. She's ready to have some kids as well. This man must be a special dude. I don't know.

Big up to Sean. Sean says, I wish I could roller skate. You know what? I can, yes. You know, I haven't done it for about 100 dog years, but I can roller skate, by the way. I can roller skate backwards better. I've said this before. I can roller skate backwards better than I can forward. Why? Because I did more practice skating backwards than skating forward back in the day. I'm not going to demonstrate. I haven't got any videos to prove it. I'm just saying. Big up to Lai, by the way. Lee or Lai, how you doing? And I'm not lying. I'm telling the truth. I'm going to say big up to Wonder. Also to Jua. How you doing, Jua? Big up to Maya. Maya says quads, not blades. Absolutely. Quads every time. Always. Blades are so awkward. One day I'm going to put the skates back on and see if my my older body can handle it. If you know what I mean.

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Margaret says, bones break easy at our age. That's true. By the way, I'm the same age as Margaret. I'm going to say big up to the wonderful Pauline Briscoe, makeup artist extraordinaire. She's in the house. She's in the room. She was on an ITV TV this morning, showing her makeup skills. Big up to you, Pauline. Also going to say hi to the wonderful Manu. Nice to see you again, Manu. How are you doing?

0: 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Also to Amy. Hey, doing Ames. Miss your name, I miss your name. Just saw Michael Jackson, did you?
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singer, songwriter, instrumentalist. What more can you ask for? I'm going to say big up to Jolie Boy. Big up to you, Jolie Boy. Music like this, you don't hear every day. I want to say big up to Harper. How you doing, Harper? Yeah. And I say also big up to Lipper Dipper. Yeah. And also DJ Flexi. Where do you get these names from, boy? Big up to you, Harper. Big up to you, Pauline. And also, once again, big up to the wonderful Manu. All the way from Italy.

Q5 as well. How you doing, Q5? Big up to Ronnie. How you doing, Ron? And also to everybody who loves a bit of old school. The bad news is, though, I'm only here for one day this week. Only Friday next week. I'm here Friday evening and also Saturday morning. And the week after that, I'll be here Friday night, Saturday night, or Saturday morning and Sunday morning. How's that? We are singing Fairy Tears again. Here you go, Maya.

listen to that musicianship. DJ Flexi says, nothing like the 80s. Absolutely. I'm going to say big up to the wonderful Morden in the house. Big up to you, Morden. On the cruise line. I'm going to say big up to you, Calvin, as well. How are you doing, sir? Big up to Trey. How are you doing, Trey?

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How you doing? Big up to Ola in Cuba. Cuba in the house.

Big up to Angel Bourne. How you doing, Angel? Gonna leave that 9-to-5 up on the shelf. I should take that advice. And she says, see at IMAX. 3D or 4D? I wonder. Let's say big up to Jane. How you doing, Jane? I will go to see that film, don't worry. Even if I have to wait till it comes out on, shall I say DVD? That's a bit old school. Very old school.

Big up to Auntie Felicia. How you doing? Also to Queen Sheba is in the house. Big up to you. Lady Scorpion's enjoying that one. Big up to Eric, I see ya. Stop it, calm down. 1979. Big up to you, Miss V, I see ya. 1979, do the maths. Say big up to Akila. Where have you been? I've been here 2 hours. Don't try. Stop it. Calm down. Yes, we're into the last hour of the show. Big up to you, Antoinette. I've got about 39 minutes left. Girl, close your eyes.

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Once again, I want to say big up to everybody that's joined me 25 minutes after the hour. Delta Jam throwing down some tunes. I'm just saying, throwing down some tunes. When it comes to tunes, I take no prisoners. I'm just saying. I'm going to say big up to you, Harley. How you doing? 19 Mark, 19 Mikey is in the house. If you know, you just know.

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He says, can I move like Michael Jackson? Of course I can. I practiced the moonwalk for about 5 years. Still can't do it.

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I practice my moonwalk. And I'm not lying either. It's just one of those quirky things I do. Funny. Big up to SJ. SA says I do the same. You know what? I played three Michael Jackson tunes. And they are sounding so sweet to my ears. Hopefully they're doing the same to you. I want to say big up to Antoinette. And also to Raphael. How you doing, guys? You know what? As I always say, there's no playlist here. I don't do playlists. I look literally as I'm hearing the songs, I am kind of think to myself, what would sound nice after that? That is my method. And you know what? I haven't played this one in a while. So you know what? I thought to myself, you know what? I am going to do it. I'm going to do it. Are you ready? Let's do it. I've done it. The last Michael Jackson for now. I only have half an hour to go. For all the singers in the world, this one dedicated especially to you. There'll be no darkness tonight.

0: 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But I don't think there's going to be many for a while. Man, that song was sweet, wasn't it? By the way, Margaret said on that song, she said...
1: Ooh la la. That's what she said.

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Round of applause. Gonna say it's my duty to bring you tunes like this. If you're 27 years old, you weren't even born when these songs were made. It's my duty to bring these songs to you then. Songs today are alright, they're alright, but they're not as good as these, I'm telling you. We used to call this lady Sagey, but she called

cruise line. In the next 20 minutes, looks like I'll have to play a bit of Luther. So says Maya. I haven't forgotten Maya. It was in my head somewhere. Say big up to Keedy Keys. How you doing, Keedy? Once again, big up to Manu and also to Pauline Briscoe, makeup artist extraordinaire. She was on the box this morning. Next time, you'll have to let me know in advance so I can tell everyone when you're going to be on TV. I'm going to say big up to everybody listening. Big up to you, Owen. Raphael says, hola. Well, hola to you too. Yeah. You know what? We're into the last half an hour of the show. I'm going to have to play some Luther. Let me have a look. Let me have a look. We have youngsters listening. The old school tune. This is 1984, by the way. There was no swearing in these tunes.

some fine, others fine, might fine. Say. 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To maybe one in Africa, by the way. South Africa in the house. And I want to say big up to Maya. Maya says, what about the Luther? And if you don't know by now, by the way, big up to you, Danny. Double J, big up to you. He was 20. And by the way, I did say I was going to play a Luther track. And Luther is, I'm going to tell you, my number one singer of all time. And I've got one or two tracks. If you don't know this one, it just means that you haven't heard enough Luther in your life. So Maya, I will play a Luther. And this one, not so familiar to some people, but to me and to the Luther fans, you will know this one. This one's entitled, Don't You Know That? Listen to the voice of Luther.

You heard the line. I don't make no promises I can't keep. Same big up to everyone in Trinidad and Tobago. I don't make promises I can't keep.

I bet you $1 million that you don't know that. These are real lyrics. These are real lyrics. Big up to Bomb City, 4:50 in the morning in Indonesia. 4:50 in the morning in London, by the way. 10 minutes until the hour of

0: Big up to Yaz, by the way. 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
1: Stop it! Stop it! 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
2: Thank you, ladies and gentlemen. I sure hope you've enjoyed our new album here on CBS Records.

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That's what he said. Let's say big up to Margaret on the cruise line. She says, love the show, Delta. As per usual, thank you. Have a lovely weekend, thank you. I'll be at the JOB tomorrow. Big up to you, Lady Scorpion. Big up to MC Studio. How you doing? Am I based in London? Of course.

0: for joining me. Big up to everyone on Cruise Radio. Don't forget, Cruise with a Z. If you want to hear tunes like this every day of the week, 7 days a week, we have a family of DJs that bring you all of these tunes plus a lot more.
1: Fire, baby. Fire, baby.
0: And also, I forgot to mention, Cruise with a Z. C-R-I-U-Z-E. Thank you. Margaret, by the way, before that one said,
2: ooh la la.
0: That's what she said. That's what she said. That was Been So Long, of course, the sound of Mr. Marvin Gaye. Almost out the door, but not quite done yet. Not quite done. Big up to you, Lady Scorpion, she says. Lovely show. Night, night, Delta. Sleep tight. Enjoy your weekend. Catch up with you soon. Just to let you know, by the way, this is my last show this week. I'll be here next Friday, same time, same place, and also on Saturday morning as well. Gonna dip into one of my favourite songs of all time. Gonna say big up to the wonderful Kath Mack. How you doing, Kath? No Sunday this week. Some people have to go to the old J-O-B on a Sunday. Think of me, think of me. Big up to Ollie, by the way. How you doing, Ollie? I know we're doing. That's what the song says.

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0: 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July.

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Wussy One versus Rastinian. 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

0: 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It can only be one. You know what it is. You know what it is. 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

Sounds Radio. Yeah, man, the biggest and the baddest thing, man. I want to tell you, you know, not just in a Northwest, you know, or Southwest, you know, or even East, you know. Me, I tell you about the globe. You get to me, I say, yeah, man, I chuck his side talk to the world, man. Them for no, man.

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The day party they're all talking about on the 12th of July. July.

May 12th, Tony Meg 3 and Mass Studio. May 19th, Young Bushman and Scorpion Queen. May 26th, round 2 of the face-off battle, where one DJ will ultimately win £1,000. Wussy One versus Rastinian. Make sure that

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July.